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Are you 23 or older and have flexible availability? Then, this is your opportunity to be a part of a dynamic and practical English training system. We focus on communication, confidence, and English for real life. Birmingham Institute has arrived in Allende, and we are looking for you. 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